0: Nova FM.
1: Oh, get the fuck out of here. Oh, shit. Get past us over here, man, so we can just scythe, you know what I'm saying?
2: Scythe? Yo, this is for Dolo, son.
1: Yo, man, come on, pass the blunt, man.
2: Yo, chip. Chill, man, chip.
1: Yo, pass the blunt, man.
2: Hold it, man.
1: What's up, man?
2: Yo, hold on. Yo, all right, take the fucking
1: yeah,
2: blunt, man.
1: What's up?
2: Damn. I ain't even get charged yet, man.
1: Come on, man. Let's siphon, man, about the good old days, man. You know what I'm saying? See, man, a white man trying to keep this away from us, man. You know what I'm saying? Because they know when you grab this, man, you just be siphoning knowledge, man.
3: Building.
1: Knowledge just be building up, man. That's why they want no brothers to be out here, man. You know what I'm saying? That's why they're trying to make it illegal, man. Yo, check this out, man. This is a natural herb, man. You know what I'm saying? It makes your body just and your mind just go to another.
2: Yo, but ho, money, you is talking too much.
1: Yo, man, we just siphoning, man.
4: I'm talking, man. Pass the motherfucking blood.
2: I know you letting shit burn the fuck up.
1: I hate when motherfuckers do that shit.
5: Yo, I know there's a lot of MCs, but just give me my chance on the mic. Open up, open up, open up, open up, open up.

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Work, work, work, Sinora, work your body line. 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

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You know, the average cat works about 8 hours a day and spends at least about 8 hours a day in the office, right? 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

guy. 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
1: Rumors spreading round, and that takes its time. 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
1: Whoa! 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Reruns. Innuendos, innuendos. 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